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1: From the Sky News Centre at 2. Firefighters in Wales say they're continuing to tackle significant widespread wildfires, responding to a total of 14 incidents. We're told more than 100 troops have been deployed to help create fire breaks by clearing vegetation. Tom Morgan, a group commander at Hereford and Worcester Fire and Rescue, wants people to take a common sense approach.
2: We're really advising against things like the burning of the refuse, having barbecues, fire pits. But there are pockets of incidents as well where we're just trying to advise to be hypervigilant. So around things like discarded glass bottles, even the smallest spark will actually result in the fires that you're seeing now.
1: A close friend of former Cambridge University professor Jason Arday says his life was needlessly cut short. The 41-year-old was found dead on Friday, days after resigning from his position amid allegations of plagiarism, which he denied. At least 47 people have been killed after a powerful 7.7 magnitude earthquake struck the Indonesian island of Flores. Hundreds of buildings have been damaged, with dozens of aftershocks hampering search and rescue efforts. Moroccan police have arrested at least 111 people after social media posts called for another mass migrant crossing into the Spanish enclave of Ceuta. It follows an incident 2 weeks ago when 72,000 people crossed into the territory from Morocco. Bonnie Tyler's coffin, draped in the Welsh flag, was brought back to her former home in Swansea yesterday as thousands lined the streets. The total eclipse of the heart singer, whose real name was Gaynor Hopkins, died in July at the age of 75. Councillor Will Thomas is chair of Mumbles Community Council.
3: She was clapping away at us when we were singing her song to her. So good spirits, you know, very always had time for people. And the whole community was extremely proud to have, you know, a global superstar living in the village.
1: Amy Hunt is one away from an unprecedented fourth gold medal at a single European Athletics Championship. She helped Great Britain's women storm to victory in the 4x100 metre relay in Birmingham. That's the latest. I'm Daisy Steele.
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0: Broadcasting from the tippy top of the Flower Mound, deep in the heart of Northern Ireland, this is Wild Country, part of the iMedia Broadcasting Group. 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
1: From the Sky News Centre at 3, fire services across the UK are under severe pressure after 43 new wildfires broke out since Friday. 11 serious fires have been dealt with in the past 48 hours, with major incidents declared in several parts of England and Wales. Phil Garrigan from the National Fire Chiefs Council says resources are being seriously stretched.
2: In 2025, highest number of wildfires on record, but that has been surpassed in 2026. And to put that into context, since January, we've had 24 major incidents declared due to wildfire and the demands that's placed on the fire and rescue service as a result.
1: More than £20,000 has been raised for the family of former Cambridge professor Jason Arday following his death on Friday. The 41-year-old had resigned from the university after facing allegations of plagiarism, which he denied. His family says he'd been subjected to a sustained campaign of abuse and harassment. His close friend Mike Freeman has criticised the way journalists pursued him in the weeks before his death.
3: They wanted, I think, a headline, and it wasn't fair, in my opinion. He was a humble man. Coverage about him being a fantasist and a liar that does not ring true with the human that I know and loved.
1: The Prime Minister is promising to tackle problems he says have been ignored by Westminster. Rough sleeping and environmental damage will be among the issues under the spotlight as he begins the second week of his summer tour. At least 47 people have been killed after a powerful 7.7 magnitude earthquake struck the Indonesian island of Flores. Hundreds of buildings have been damaged. In sport, Celtic eased into the Scottish League Cup quarterfinals with a 4-0 victory over Dundee United. Aberdeen also had no trouble getting past Dundee, winning 3-0. And Amy Hunt moved a step closer to an historic quadruple with her third gold medal at the European Championships. Dina Asher-Smith also entered the record books as Britain's 4x100-metre relay team produced a golden display. That's the latest. I'm Daisy Steele.
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1: From the Sky News Centre at 4. More than 100 troops have been deployed to South Wales after military assistance was requested to help tackle wildfires. Meanwhile, a plan's in place for residents forced from their homes by a major wildfire in Stourbridge in the West Midlands to return. The blaze destroyed 19 homes. Local MP Kat Eccles has praised the emergency services.
2: Something like this really lays stark how stretched they really are. I mean, we had all the resources out from the West Midlands. We were borrowing from Hereford and Worcestershire, from Staffordshire, who were battling their own fires as well.
1: More than £30,000 has been raised for the family of former Cambridge professor Jason Arday, who was found dead on Friday. It's to help with funeral costs, as his family said they're in shock at losing him. The 41-year-old had resigned from Cambridge after facing allegations of plagiarism, which he denied. Former BBC executive Marcus Ryder says the way Arday was pursued by parts of the media went far beyond legitimate scrutiny.
3: The level of public scrutiny that Jason Arday was subjected to was unprecedented. And there is absolutely no doubt in most people's minds that that level of scrutiny was a result of his race.
1: The Prime Minister is promising to tackle problems he says have been ignored by Westminster. Rough sleeping and environmental damage will be among the issues under the spotlight as he begins the second week of his summer tour. A man's been arrested on suspicion of attempted murder after a stabbing at a hotel used to house asylum seekers in Surrey. A man in his 30s was taken to hospital with life-threatening injuries. At least 47 people have been killed after a powerful 7.7 magnitude earthquake struck the Indonesian island of Flores. Hundreds of buildings have been damaged. And Amy Hunt won her third gold of the European Championships as Dina Asher-Smith also made history in Britain's 4x100m relay triumph. That's the latest. I'm Daisy Steele.
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W-I-L-D. This is where country music comes to play between Belfast and Dublin. 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
1: From the Sky News Centre at 5. Fire services across the UK are under severe pressure after 43 new wildfires broke out since Friday. 11 serious fires have been dealt with in the past 48 hours, with major incidents declared in several parts of England and Wales. At times, services have struggled to meet demand as control rooms handle thousands of emergency calls. Phil Garrigan from the National Fire Chiefs Council says resources are being seriously stretched.
2: In 2025, highest number of wildfires on record. But that has been surpassed in 2026. And to put that into context, since January, we've had 24 major incidents declared due to wildfire and the demands that's placed on the fire and rescue service as a result.
1: More than £30,000 has been raised for the family of former Cambridge professor Jason Arday following his death on Friday. The 41-year-old had resigned from the university after facing allegations of plagiarism, which he denied. His close friend Mike Freeman has criticised the way journalists pursued him in the weeks before his death.
3: They wanted, I think, a headline, and it wasn't fair, in my opinion. He was a humble man. Coverage about him being a fantasist and a liar, that does not ring true with the human that I know and loved.
1: A man's been arrested on suspicion of attempted murder after a stabbing at a Surrey hotel used to house asylum seekers. A man in his 30s was taken to hospital with life-threatening injuries. Reform UK says it would cut £50 billion from the welfare bill in what it calls the biggest shake-up in a generation. Almost 3 million people could see disability and sickness payments reduced or withdrawn. At least 47 people have been killed after a powerful 7.7 magnitude earthquake struck the Indonesian island of Flores. Hundreds of buildings have been damaged. And Amy Hunt has won her third gold of the European Championships as Britain triumphed in the women's 4x100 metre relay. That's the latest. I'm Daisy Steele.
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0: 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Always have been, and we always will be. 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
1: From the Sky News Centre at 6. The Chief Inspector of Probation says he's anxious that freeing prisoners in England and Wales early could go wrong.
2: I think important to say I shouldn't be alarmist about it, but I think there is a risk that things will go wrong. So I think what I'd expect to see is another significant uptick in the number of people being recalled to custody, and then you'll get reoffending, which could result in a serious sexual or violent event or even a murder.
1: Martin Jones warns officers are being asked to perform miracles from October. That's when around 5,000 inmates, including domestic abusers and killers convicted of manslaughter, could be let out of jail sooner. The Ministry of Justice says it's putting record levels of investment into the probation service. Firefighters in Wales say they're continuing to tackle significant widespread wildfires, responding to a total of 14 incidents. We're told more than 100 troops have been deployed to help create fire breaks by clearing vegetation. Tom Morgan, a group commander at Hereford and Worcester Fire and Rescue, wants people to take a common sense approach.
3: We're really advising against things like the burning of the refuse, having barbecues, fire pits. But there are pockets of incidents as well where we're just trying to advise to be hypervigilant. So around things like discarded glass bottles, even the smallest spark will actually result in the fires that you're seeing now.
1: More than £30,000 has been raised for the family of former Cambridge professor Jason Arday, who was found dead on Friday. The 41-year-old had recently resigned from the university after facing allegations of plagiarism, which he denied. A man's been arrested on suspicion of attempted murder after a stabbing at a Surrey hotel used to house asylum seekers. A man in his 30s was taken to hospital with life-threatening injuries. At least 47 people have been killed after a powerful 7.7 magnitude earthquake struck the Indonesian island of Flores. Hundreds of buildings have been damaged with search and rescue operations underway. And Amy Hunt is one away from an unprecedented fourth gold medal to single European Athletics Championships. She helped Great Britain's women storm to victory in the 4x100 metre relay. That's the latest. I'm Jenny Barsby.
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10: The Championship began last night with Wolverhampton Wanderers drawing 2-2 at Molineux against Blackburn Rovers. It's Wolves' first time back in the Championship in 8 years after relegation from the Premier League last season. The match was Tony Mowbray's first time taking charge of the Rovers since returning for a second spell at the club. Arsenal are in action tomorrow in the Community Shield as Manchester City attempt to regain their 2024 title. The Gunners are the reigning Premier League champions after their victory last season. Their manager, Mikel Arteta, says he has faith in Man City's new coach, Enzo Maresca.
11: Enzo has the personality, the character, and especially the knowledge to have an unbelievable job there. That's why he's been selected.
10: And at the European Athletics Championships, Kayleigh Hodgkinson took silver in the 800 metres. She fell just short of her third consecutive European title, crossing the line in behind rival Audrey Wero.
9: Wild Country. 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
2: The Championship began last night with Wolverhampton Wanderers drawing 2-2 at Molineux against Blackburn Rovers. It's Wolves' first time back in the Championship in 8 years after relegation from the Premier League last season. The match was Tony Mowbray's first time taking charge of the Rovers since returning for a second spell at the club. Arsenal are in action tomorrow in the Community Shield as Manchester City attempt to regain their 2024 title. The Gunners are the reigning Premier League champions after their victory last season. Their manager, Mikel Arteta, says he has faith in Man City's new coach, Enzo Maresca.
3: Enzo has the personality, the character, and especially the knowledge to have an unbelievable job there. That's why he's been selected.
2: And at the European Athletics Championships, Kayleigh Hodgkinson took silver in the 800 metres. She fell just short of her third consecutive European title, crossing the line in behind rival Audrey Wero.
1: Wild Country. 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
5: Reality TV star Stephen Bear has been sentenced to 24 weeks in prison after pleading guilty to breaching his requirements as a sex offender. He was ordered to tell authorities about any foreign travel, but was found on an unauthorized trip to Brazil after a series of posts on his social media. He was placed on the register when he was jailed in 2023 for sharing a private sex tape of his ex-girlfriend Georgia Harrison. Madonna has secured her highest charting UK single in 17 years with her duet with Kylie Minogue. Love Sensation debuted at number 8 on the official singles chart and has extended her run as the female artist with the most top 10 singles in official chart history. And the organisers of the Eurovision Song Contest say they're looking into changes to the rules for next year and considering only online audience voting. The suggested changes would overhaul the current system, which allows viewers to vote up to 10 times per payment method. It's aiming to stop people voting multiple times for just one contestant.
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3: From the Sky News Centre at 7. The Chief Inspector of Probation is warning of serious offending, including murder, when more prisoners become eligible for early release in October. Around 5,000 inmates in England and Wales could be freed sooner into their sentence to reduce overcrowding. Domestic abuse survivor Molly Cousins worries her perpetrator could slip through the net.
4: It just felt like we didn't really matter. I didn't matter. It's not felt nice. It's made me feel very unsafe again. They are so overworked and they have got so many offenders. And how are they going to manage and keep us all safe?
3: The Ministry of Justice says there's record levels of investment in the probation service. Around 100 troops have been sent to South Wales to help tackle large wildfires. They'll be digging trenches to act as firebreaks and transport large quantities of water to the worst affected areas. Alexander Held is a wildfire and forestry expert at the European Forest Institute.
5: We can build wildfire capability and capacity from a fire service perspective, but we also need the same efforts actually from communities, from policies, from agriculture, from forestry.
3: More than £32,000 has been raised for the family of Cambridge professor Jason Arday. He was found dead on Friday, days after resigning amid a plagiarism row. Reform UK has announced plans to remove or reduce disability and sickness payments for 3 million people if it comes to power. The party says that would cut £50 billion from the welfare bill. Labour says the proposals are fantasy economics. Hawaii is bracing for a possible direct hit from Hurricane Lala, which is bringing winds of 75 miles per hour. A hurricane warning's in place for the Big Island, where up to 25 inches of rain could trigger severe flooding and landslides. And British tennis star Arthur Ferry's into the third round of the Cincinnati Masters after a three-set victory against Australia's James Duckworth. It was Ferry's first match since his Wimbledon semi-final earlier this summer. That's the latest. I'm Jenny Barsby.
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11: The Championship began last night with Wolverhampton Wanderers drawing 2-2 at Molineux against Blackburn Rovers. It's Wolves' first time back in the Championship in 8 years after relegation from the Premier League last season. The match was Tony Mowbray's first time taking charge of the Rovers since returning for a second spell at the club. Arsenal are in action tomorrow in the Community Shield as Manchester City attempt to regain their 2024 title. The Gunners are the reigning Premier League champions after their victory last season. Their manager, Mikel Arteta, says he has faith in Man City's new coach, Enzo Maresca.
12: Enzo has the personality, the character, and especially the knowledge to have an unbelievable job there. That's why he's been selected.
11: And at the European Athletics Championships, Kayleigh Hodgkinson took silver in the 800 metres. She fell just short of her third consecutive European title, crossing the line in behind rival Audrey Wero.
1: Wild Country. 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
14: 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Not with me in a beer can.
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18: 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The fall was worth the smile.
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2: The Championship began last night with Wolverhampton Wanderers drawing 2-2 at Molineux against Blackburn Rovers. It's Wolves' first time back in the Championship in 8 years after relegation from the Premier League last season. The match was Tony Mowbray's first time taking charge of the Rovers since returning for a second spell at the club. Arsenal are in action tomorrow in the Community Shield as Manchester City attempt to regain their 2024 title. The Gunners are the reigning Premier League champions after their victory last season. Their manager, Mikel Arteta, says he has faith in Man City's new coach, Enzo Maresca.
3: Enzo has the personality, the character, and especially the knowledge to have an unbelievable job there. And that's why he's been selected.
2: And at the European Athletics Championships, Kayleigh Hodgkinson took silver in the 800 metres. She fell just short of her third consecutive European title, crossing the line in behind rival Audrey Wero.
1: Wild Country. 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
5: Reality TV star Stephen Bear has been sentenced to 24 weeks in prison after pleading guilty to breaching his requirements as a sex offender. He was ordered to tell authorities about any foreign travel, but was found on an unauthorized trip to Brazil after a series of posts on his social media. He was placed on the register when he was jailed in 2023 for sharing a private sex tape of his ex-girlfriend Georgia Harrison. Madonna has secured her highest charting UK single in 17 years with her duet with Kylie Minogue. Love Sensation debuted at number 8 on the official singles chart and has extended her run as the female artist with the most top 10 singles in official chart history. And the organisers of the Eurovision Song Contest say they're looking into changes to the rules for next year and considering only online audience voting. The suggested changes would overhaul the current system, which allows viewers to vote up to 10 times per payment method. It's aiming to stop people voting multiple times for just one contestant.
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1: From the Sky News Centre at 8. The Chief Inspector of Probation has warned of violent offending, including murder, when more prisoners are released early in England and Wales. Domestic abusers and killers convicted of manslaughter could be let out sooner into their sentence from October. It's part of plans to reduce overcrowding in our jails. Another 100 military personnel are going to South Wales, where crews are tackling 10 wildfires. Emergency services in Stourbridge in the West Midlands say they'll meet residents affected by blazes there to see if they can return home. Wildfire consultant Michael Bruce says a balanced approach is needed to stop these types of fires in the future.
2: So for every pound that's spent on response, a pound should be spent on prevention. They can start by creating what they call defendable space around the home, and that means that it's much easier for the fire services to control a fire in and around houses.
1: A man's been arrested on suspicion of attempted murder after a stabbing at a Surrey hotel used to house asylum seekers. A man in his 30s was taken to hospital with life-threatening injuries. The Prime Minister's promising to tackle problems he says have been ignored by Westminster as he begins week two of his national tour. Barry Weir reports.
3: The PM says he wants to bring back hope that some of the country's most difficult problems can finally be fixed. Andy Burnham will spend the week looking at rough sleeping, illegal dumping and fly tipping as he continues travelling around the UK. What he hears will feed into a new 10-year plan aimed at making Britain better off. He'll also head back to Number 10 North to mark a month after the Manchester base was established.
1: British tennis star Arthur Ferry's into the third round of the Cincinnati Masters after a three-set victory against Australia's James Duckworth, but Cameron Norrie is out after losing to top seed Alexander Zverev. And Celtic eased into the Scottish League Cup quarterfinals with a 4-0 victory over Dundee United. Aberdeen also had no trouble getting past Dundee, winning 3-0. That's the latest. I'm Jenny Barsby.
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9: The Championship began last night with Wolverhampton Wanderers drawing 2-2 at Molineux against Blackburn Rovers. It's Wolves' first time back in the Championship in 8 years after relegation from the Premier League last season. The match was Tony Mowbray's first time taking charge of the Rovers since returning for a second spell at the club. Arsenal are in action tomorrow in the Community Shield as Manchester City attempt to regain their 2024 title. The Gunners are the reigning Premier League champions after their victory last season. Their manager, Mikel Arteta, says he has faith in Man City's new coach, Enzo Maresca.
10: Enzo has the personality, the character, and especially the knowledge to have an unbelievable job there. That's why he's been selected.
9: And at the European Athletics Championships, Keely Hodgkinson took silver in the 800 metres. She fell just short of her third consecutive European title, crossing the line in behind rival Audrey Wero.
0: Wild Country. 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
5: Reality TV star Stephen Bear has been sentenced to 24 weeks in prison after pleading guilty to breaching his requirements as a sex offender. He was ordered to tell authorities about any foreign travel, but was found on an unauthorized trip to Brazil after a series of posts on his social media. He was placed on the register when he was jailed in 2023 for sharing a private sex tape of his ex-girlfriend Georgia Harrison. Madonna has secured her highest charting UK single in 7 years.

0: 17 years with her duet with Kylie Minogue. Love Sensation debuted at number 8 on the official singles chart and has extended her run as the female artist with the most top 10 singles in official chart history. And the organisers of the Eurovision Song Contest say they're looking into changes to the rules for next year and considering only online audience voting. The suggested changes would overhaul the current system, which allows viewers to vote up to 10 times per payment method. It's aiming to stop people voting multiple times for just one contestant.
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0: Broadcasting from the tippy top of the Flower Mound, deep in the heart of Northern Ireland, this is Wild Country, part of the iMedia Broadcasting Group. 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
1: From the Sky News Centre at 9. The Chief Inspector of Probation says he's anxious about freeing prisoners in England and Wales early.
2: I think important to say I shouldn't be alarmist about it, but I think there is a risk that things will go wrong. So I think what I'd expect to see is another significant uptick in the number of people being recalled to custody, and then you'll get reoffending, which could result in a serious sexual or violent offence or even a murder.
1: Martin Jones warns officers are being asked to perform miracles from October. That's when around 5,000 inmates, including domestic abusers and killers convicted of manslaughter, could be let out of jail sooner. The Ministry of Justice says it's putting record levels of investment into the probation service. A further 100 troops are being deployed to South Wales to help tackle the wildfires continuing to burn across the region. Their job will be to dig fire breaks and transport large quantities of water to the worst affected areas. A man in his 30s has been stabbed at a hotel housing asylum seekers in Surrey. Detectives have arrested a Somali national on suspicion of attempted murder. At least 51 people are now thought to have died in the 7.7 magnitude earthquake in Indonesia. The National Disaster Management Agency says more than 900 homes have been destroyed. Around 5,000 people have also had to leave their homes and are spending the night in emergency shelters. Francisco Fernando is a disaster management manager in Jakarta.
3: Our focus is now in Flores Island. A lot of local camps that have been set up by the government and last night, I think most of the survivors community that are affected directly were gathered in that campsites.
1: More than £32,000 has been raised for the family of Cambridge professor Jason Arday. He was found dead on Friday, days after resigning amid a plagiarism row. Britain's Cameron Norrie is out of the Cincinnati Masters after losing in three sets against top seed Alexander Zverev, but Arthur Ferry's into the third round after getting past Australia's James Duckworth in his first match since the Wimbledon semi-finals earlier this summer. That's the latest. I'm Jenny Barsby.
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9: The Championship began last night with Wolverhampton Wanderers drawing 2-2 at Molineux against Blackburn Rovers. It's Wolves' first time back in the Championship in 8 years after relegation from the Premier League last season. The match was Tony Mowbray's first time taking charge of the Rovers since returning for a second spell at the club. Arsenal are in action tomorrow in the Community Shield as Manchester City attempt to regain their 2024 title. The Gunners are the reigning Premier League champions after their victory last season. Their manager, Mikel Arteta, says he has faith in Man City's new coach, Enzo Maresca.
10: Enzo has the personality, the character, and especially the knowledge to have an unbelievable job there. And that's why he's been selected.
9: And at the European Athletics Championships, Kayleigh Hodgkinson took silver in the 800 metres. She fell just short of her third consecutive European title, crossing the line in behind rival Audrey Wero.
0: Wild Country. Sport.
11: Chris Jansen.
12: 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Not me in a beer can.
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2: 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It's Wolves.

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5: Reality TV star Stephen Bear has been sentenced to 24 weeks in prison after pleading guilty to breaching his requirements as a sex offender. He was ordered to tell authorities about any foreign travel, but was found on an unauthorized trip to Brazil after a series of posts on his social media. He was placed on the register when he was jailed in 2023 for sharing a private sex tape of his ex-girlfriend Georgia Harrison. Madonna has secured her highest charting UK single in 17 years with her duet with Kylie Minogue. Love Sensation debuted at number 8 on the

0: official singles chart and has extended her run as the female artist with the most top 10 singles in official chart history. And the organisers of the Eurovision Song Contest say they're looking into changes to the rules for next year and considering only online audience voting. The suggested changes would overhaul the current system, which allows viewers to vote up to 10 times per payment method. It's aiming to stop people voting multiple times for just one contestant.
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0: Broadcasting from the tippy top of the Flower Mound, deep in the heart of Northern Ireland, this is Wild Country, part of the iMedia Broadcasting Group. 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
1: From the Sky News Centre at 10. The Chief Inspector of Probation worries there could be more murders when the early prison release schemes expanded in England and Wales. Around 5,000 more inmates will become eligible to be let out of jails from October. Among them are two men convicted of the manslaughter of PC Andrew Harper in 2019. More than a million people have signed a petition against that. Here's political commentator Sonia Soda.
2: I do think that the government was always going to have to find a way, even if it is a blanket rule that exempts a lot of people from early release, of preventing the release of these people. So it hasn't been handled well, and I think that has caused more upset.
1: Around 200 soldiers are helping to dig fire breaks as wildfires continue to rage across parts of South Wales. Meanwhile, emergency services in Stourbridge in the West Midlands say they'll meet residents affected by fires there to see if they can return home. Phil Garrigan from the National Fire Chiefs Council says resources are being seriously stretched.
3: In 2025, highest number of wildfires on record, but that has been surpassed in 2026. And to put that into context, since January, we've had 24 major incidents declared due to wildfire and the demands that's placed on the fire and rescue service as a result.
1: Ukraine struck another warehouse belonging to the Russian equivalent of Amazon in one of its biggest aerial attacks of the 4.5-year war. Both countries are reporting a handful of deaths from overnight exchanges. 12 people have died after a bus overturned on a motorway in Hungary. Police have arrested the bus driver, who they say fell asleep at the wheel. British tennis star Arthur Ferry's into the third round of the Cincinnati Masters after a three-set victory against Australia's James Duckworth. It was Ferry's first match since his Wimbledon semi-final earlier this summer, but Cameron Norrie's out after losing to top seed Alexander Zverev, and Celtic eased into the Scottish League Cup quarterfinals with a 4-0 victory over Dundee United. That's the latest. I'm Jenny Barsby.
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10: Reality TV star Stephen Bear has been sentenced to 24 weeks in prison after pleading guilty to breaching his requirements as a sex offender. He was ordered to tell authorities about any foreign travel, but was found on an unauthorized trip to Brazil after a series of posts on his social media. He was placed on the register when he was jailed in 2023 for sharing a private sex tape of his ex-girlfriend Georgia Harrison. Madonna has secured her highest charting UK single in 17 years with her duet with Kylie Minogue. Love Sensation debuted at number 8 on the official singles chart and has extended her run as the female artist with the most top 10 singles in official chart history. And the organisers of the Eurovision Song Contest say they're looking into changes to the rules for next year and considering only online audience voting. The suggested changes would overhaul the current system, which allows viewers to vote up to 10 times per payment method. It's aiming to stop people voting multiple times for just one contestant.
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Dublin lists the Castleblaney Kitty Band with a selection of gigs. The Humours of Glendart, the Irish Washerwoman, The Frost Is All Over, and the Blackthorn Stick, getting us off to a lively start in our programme. And I hope you stick with me until 1 o'clock. We've got some classic comedy coming your way at 11:30 and 12:30. And we'll have a good crack between now and then. If you want to get a wee mention, you can email studio@wildcountry.ie, email studio@wildcountry.ie, or you can find us on Facebook, Wild Country Radio Northern Ireland, and you can message us there. Now, we're on DAB, and we're on Alexa, and we're on the Garden app as well, all around the world, and we're online, www.wildcountry.ie. I was speaking to people yesterday was a strange day for me, ladies and gentlemen, because I went down the town yesterday, and the Lochside Festival, it used to be the Maiden of Mourne, but it's now called the Lochside Festival, and it's on this week. It's very, very good. Now, the fireworks last night were fantastic, but yesterday afternoon I went down to watch, and I found it very strange, because for 30 years I was a compere introducing all the acts, but yesterday it was my son Mark. For goodness sake, I was sitting in the audience with the grandchildren, and my son Mark was introducing the acts, and I have to say he did a great job, right enough, you know. Tommy Mulligan and everybody involved is fantastic. Now, the entertainment yesterday afternoon was fabulous. The rock choir, unbelievable. These are people from Craigavon, Armagh, Portadown, Newry, Warren Point, all around the area. And they're fantastic. And they sing songs, they're fantastic. The rock choir. Now, the lady was running my saying they're looking for new members come September. If you can find them on Facebook, The Rock Choir, and you can visit their website as well, The Rock Choir. They're wonderful. And then after The Rock Choir, it was Ushie McCann and the Clockmore Kelly Band. Fantastic. Great girl singer. Great band. All kids. Fantastic. And Ushie used to be the youngest, but now he's the oldest. And then it was the Unholy Gospel Band. It was a fantastic. And the Longstone Band were in Fagan's, the first and last pub. And we went over for a wee drop of wobbly water, as I call it. I had a good old crack. Anyway, enough of this nonsense. Let's take a trip round Ireland and see if your county's mentioned in this. This is Colin Gallant and Cynthia Rides Again.

0: That's Colin Gallen and Cynthia Rides Again. I'm sure you're kind of good mentioning that. I'm going to take a short commercial break, ladies and gentlemen. We have this to do from time to time. It pays the rent, you see. Anyway, we're back with Mick Flavin after these.
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Or email studio@wildcountry.ie. You have all the ways to contact us, and we'd be delighted to hear from you folks. Indeed, we would. Now, I mentioned last week about social dancing, and there's lots of social dancing about it. People love social dancing, but here's one of the best acts in social dancing. Another good friend of mine. I have all the good friends. This is Curtis McGee.

lad, Curtis McGee. You are no angel. Good lad, Curtis. From the east, from Northampton, gentleman, Miss Curtis. Anyway, I had a bit of a day yesterday. As I said, my son was doing compere in the Lochside Festival, and there's a big run this morning in memory of Anna O'Hagan, God rest her, and that's taking place at the moment. So if you're into Warren Point, you'll see there's a couple of roads closed and that, and do look out for people running. There's about 2,000 people. It was a fantastic tribute to Anna. And I see her son home from America, so maybe home for that special occasion. And Dermot Fearn is home from Australia, from Brisbane. I was talking to Dermot yesterday. His birthday is the end of the month, and he's home to celebrate his birthday. And I was sitting outside the Whistle Down yesterday, and I met Eileen King. And Eileen, of course, good singer, sang with a Hilton and various bands, and I didn't realise her husband Joe had passed away. Very sorry to hear about that. Joe was a lovely guy. Anyway, let us get back to the music, and this is Irish Molly.

That's a band called A Drop in Your Hand, and Irish Molly and the Stars of County Down. Good stuff indeed from there. Now, I met a gentleman yesterday, and I can't for the life of me think of his name, but he asked me to play Pecker Dunn, and I'm going to play Pecker Dunn now. And this is McElpine's Fusiliers. That's what he asked for, and that's what you get, young man.

'Twas in the year of 39, and the sky was full of lead. The Germans were heading for Poland, and the Paddies for Holyhead. And the concrete, it was cracking, and the mud was falling in. McAlpine searched Manchester till he found the Darkie Finn. Out of Camalia, pinch of kiddies, and all long-distance men. Don't ever work for Wimpy, McAlpine or John Lang. For they'll throw you behind the big mixer till your skin it turns to tan. And they'll say good on your paddy with your train fare in your hand. Out of McAlpine blew the whistle and the gang of men let it shout. Come all your lot of dasses and dig the bastard out. But here I am from Kerry, the land of eggs and bacon. And if you think I'd ate your fish and chips, you're bloody well mistaken. But I left me home in Lisdowell town, and the Dublin made me way. And when I reached into Liverpool, I had no place to stay. I went around to the Labour Exchange, and it was there I got me brand. I said, your pecker done one of Ireland's sons, and you can keep your banjo in your hand. Well, my wages there were very bad, about £12.10 a week. And me being a restless paddy, adventure I did seek. I rambled down to Camden Town, to where the crack was good. And I worked for Lang, but not for long, in a place called Cricklewood.

0: The wonderful Packer Dunn on the Galpine Fusiliers. Indeed, good stuff from Packer. That's good.
1: Well,
0: stuff.
1: Margaret, what's this next song you're going?
0: Now, okay, this time it's time for a wee bit of classic comedy, and this is Colin Gallen. Have a listen to this.
2: And I have no time for that. As I was saying to the wife sister in the bed the other morning, she said, Mrs. Murphy, she was having a wee affair. She was having a fling with Casey from next door, you know. And they were having a wee fling, you know. And one evening, the two of them were in bed in Murphy's house, you see. And they're, you know, don't carry on. And the next thing, the phone rang beside the bed. And Mrs. Murphy, she answered. She said, oh, yes. She said, yes. Oh, yeah. No problem. No, that's dead on. No problem. Cheerio. Good luck. See you later. Bye. And she hung up, you see. And Casey, he was a wee bit worried. He says, who's that? And Murphy says, Mrs. Murphy says, that was my husband, Murphy. Oh, Jesus. She said, well, what do you want? No, she says, no, you're all right. Don't panic, you're all right. She said, he was just calling to say that he'd be late home this evening. He said he's down in the bar having a few drinks with you. But there is, but it's nice, not a romance, isn't it? Romance hard to beat. Like, lovely story, actually, lovely story about another couple, and they were having the wee fling as well. They were down, jiggy jiggy. What do you call it? They were down, carry on. And the two of them, they were in bed, you see, and the husband was working late, and they were upstairs in his house, you see, his wife and then your man, two of them, and the husband working late, and they were in the bed, and the next thing we got, they heard the front door opening and closing. And your man shot up in the bed, he says, what's that? She says, oh my God, she says, my husband, he's home early. And your man jumped out of the bed. What are we going to do? She says, don't panic. Says, what about my clothes? Where's my clothes? She says, you don't have time for your clothes. Says, what am I going to do? She says, I'll tell you what you'll do. Go over beside the bathroom door. So she went over beside the bathroom door. They did. And he stood there, nothing on him. And she says, stand still and don't move. And he stood like that and didn't move. No, she says, don't stand like that. Stand with a bit of pole. Stand like that. And he stood like that, naked, nothing on him, standing there, like a grandfather clock, you know. And... took you a wee while there, but you got it.

0: And he's standing there. He's standing there like that. And next thing, she went into the bathroom and she came out with talcum powder. And she covered him in talcum powder, rubbed it all over. It was pure white. And he stood there. And she said, "Don't move a muscle." And he's standing there. And she got into the bed. And she just about 2 minutes later, the door opened, the bedroom door opened, and walked the husband. And he spots your man standing beside the bathroom door. And he says to the wife, he said, What's this? And she's in the bed. She says, That's a statue. That's a statue that I got for the room. She says, "I think it's just a beautiful piece. I think it sets the room off lovely." She says, "I saw one in the Riley's house and I thought would look lovely here once, so I got one," she says, you know. "All right. Oh, yeah, okay." Okay, so he hopped into bed and the two of them went to sleep. And about 2 hours later, the husband, he got up. At 2:30 in the morning, the husband got up, put on the slippers and the dressing gown, headed down the stairs, down to the kitchen. He made a cup of tea and a ham sandwich. And he came back up to the room with a cup of tea and the ham sandwich. And he walked over to your man beside the bathroom door. And he says, "Listen," he says, "here's a cup of tea and a ham sandwich." He said, "I stood in the Riley's house for 3 days and nobody offered me a cup of tea."
1: Big O's Country.
0: You're right about that. God is...

beautiful song that indeed. And Mike Denver's a lovely fellow. We were doing a concert one night in Letterkenny in the Mount Airigal Hotel, and there was a gang of us, Jimmy Buckley and all the usual suspects, and Mike Denver sent the roadie down to the Chinese and he bought us all our supper at a Chinese takeaway. Lovely guy, you know. Anyway, back to the music, and this is Boxcar Brand, and a few songs with about trains.

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0: 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Absolutely brilliant. Anyway, we'll take a wee break. 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

two-piece band, the Shamrock and Thistle, and a selection of old Irish songs. I hope you enjoyed that. Now, let me give you the weather forecast. Today, a cloudy day with occasional light and patchy rain, best of any dry and bright spells, most likely in the middle part of the day across the eastern areas of the province. Maximum temperatures today, 19 degrees Celsius. Tonight, cloudy this evening with a few spots of light rain or drizzle. Then mainly dry overnight, remaining largely cloudy, but a few clear spells as possible. Minimum temperatures tonight, 13 degrees Celsius. Tomorrow, Monday, cloudy with some patchy light rain and drizzle in the morning. Outbreaks of rain will become more extensive through the afternoon, turning persistent and occasionally heavy later on. Maximum temperatures for Monday is 18 degrees Celsius. And the outlook for the middle of the week, a changeable period of showers or longer spells of rain, staying quite cool for the time of year. So there you are, folks. You're right up to date with the weather. And we'll go on with the music now, indeed. This is Declan Nerney. Have a little listen. A wonderful man is Declan.

McInerney, if the world turned into ashes, I wouldn't care at all. Fair play to Declan, Declan's class, I have to say. Anyway, we're coming towards the news now at midday, my friends, the international news. At midday, we're coming towards it. And we're going to get closer with Declan Ryan and the Regal Show Band. And I need you, honest, I do. Lovely song. One.

Welcome back to the second half of the programme. That's the wonderful Trudy Lawler and the good old days, eh? Happy days is right. Now, you can find us on Facebook at Wild Country Radio Northern Ireland, and you can message us there. You can telephone or WhatsApp us at Wild Country on 028-308-98213. That's from Northern Ireland, 028-308-98213. If you're in the south of Ireland, it's 048-308-98213, 048-308-98213. Our email is studio@wildcountry.ie. Now, as we move towards the autumn, if you're thinking of advertising your business, why not advertise it with us here? 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Now, I'm going to play a song for Lord Devlin in Warren Point, and he wants to hear the Fury Brothers and Davy Arthur, When You Were Sweet 16. Here you are, Laura.

For Lord Devlin, that was, of course, the Fury Brothers and Davy Arthur when you were sweet 16. Now, it brings the time to 12 minutes past 12 on this Sunday, the 16th of August. I hope you're fine, fellas, wherever you may be listening. This is Nathan Carter, and welcome to the weekend.

Nathan Carter, welcome to the weekend. Indeed, the weekend is in full flow, my friends. Now, I fell last night and hurt myself. I'm not too steady on my feet. Anyway, I was talking to this gentleman yesterday, Stevie McAnulty. He's in the band called Raglan, plays guitar and sings, and he was with his wife Samantha. They have a camper van, and they were in Warren Point for the weekend. Why not? There was great entertainment on yesterday with all the festival. There's great entertainment in the square. The choir was great, absolutely fantastic yesterday afternoon, and then the Clackmore Kerry band and the Unholy Gospel band. Anyway, back to the music, and this is Stevie McAnulty. He was in Warren Point yesterday with his wife Samantha, lovely girl.

0: That's the band Raglan, and featuring the one and only Stevie McNulty there. And I was talking to Stevie yesterday, he's looking well. Right, now we're going to take a wee break, folks, and then we're back with a special request for Cyril listening in Addy Call, and he wants to hear anything from Brian Call. Well, we have something brilliant from Brian Call coming up after this, my friends.
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was for sure listening in Addie Call, and that was the late great Brian Call there. And Katie did indeed get a number. Now, hello to Patricia McConnon listening in Dundalk, and she said, will you please play anything at all by Philomena Begley? Well, I hope you enjoy this one from Philomena.

Anything by Philomena Bailey. Hope you enjoyed that. There we are now. I'm getting messages here. Anyway, we have to play this song. Have a listen to this. My Wild Irish Rose.

That's the Downey Sisters from Mayo Bridge and Medical for Mothers, for all the mothers listening. And we give Linda Silcock a mention there as well. Hope you're enjoying the crack, my friends. What have I got for you now? Oh, yes. We have Jimmy Buckley. Here he is. Here's Jimmy Buckley.

Well, there you are, Jimmy Buckley, and little by little, it's just gone 25 to 1. So I'm seemingly I have dead air, but I have no idea what's going on. Anyway, let's get back to the music, and this is Chuck Owens and the Gambler Show Band, and have a listen.

are there. Chuck Owens and the Gamblers are, when the wife runs off with another man. B Interiors for a fantastic selection of furnitures and bed. And call in at the showroom, 13 Sea View, Warren Point. They're open 6 days a week with bargains that's bigger than me, I may say, folks. Anyway, good stuff indeed. Now, back to the music, and this is...

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3: From the Sky News Centre at 1. The Chief Inspector of Probation's warning officers are being expected to perform miracles when the early prison release schemes expanded. From October, around 5,000 offenders in England and Wales will be freed. That includes domestic abusers. Molly Cousins says survivors like her feel they don't matter.
4: I've lived in fear for long enough throughout the relationship, and I've only just built myself back up to be myself again and to be able to leave my house again. And now putting a licence in place doesn't stop that fear.
3: The Ministry of Justice says there's record investment in probation. Tens of thousands of pounds has been raised to support wildfire victims in the West Midlands. The money is being donated to those affected in Birmingham, Pershore and Stoke-on-Trent. It's also going to people in Stourbridge, where Fraser Maud says some are being allowed to return home.
5: Basically, people who haven't been able to get back to their properties or have only been able to get back for emergency reasons such as to collect medication and so on are now being allowed back in, as I say, on a case-by-case basis. They need to bring forms of identification with them and then they'll be told if they can return to their property.
3: Meanwhile, 14 wildfires continue to rage in South Wales. Six people have been killed in Russia after Ukraine launched one of its largest aerial attacks since the war began. Russia's defence ministry says it shot down 822 drones. Reform UK has announced plans to remove or reduce disability and sickness payments for 3 million people if it comes to power. The party says that would cut £50 billion from the welfare bill. Labour says the proposals are fantasy economics. Commuters are being warned disruption caused by Friday's train derailment in Essex could last for at least another week. Network Rail says 1.5 miles of infrastructure needs repairing near Wickford. And 3 months on from being kicked out of the playoffs over Spygate, Southampton play their first league game in the Championship at Watford. They kick off in half an hour. At 3, Arsenal meet Manchester City for the Community Shield in Cardiff. That's the latest. I'm Jenny Barsby.
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12: In the football, this season's first piece of silverware is up for grabs later when Premier League winners Arsenal take on FA Cup champions Manchester City in the Community Shield. Gunners boss Mikel Arteta knows that his side will need to improve again if they want the level of success they enjoyed last season.
13: We're going to prepare to elevate our level for sure, expecting that the rest will do the same because that's traditionally what happened in the league in the last few years, and that's the way we have planned the season and the way we want to evolve the team.
12: Celtic's perfect start to the Scottish football season continues after they beat Dundee United 4-0 to go through to the League Cup quarter-finals. Meanwhile, West Ham have signed Belgian midfielder Arne Engels from Scottish champion Celtic. Inter Milan have confirmed the signing of England defender Jed Spence from Tottenham on a 5-year contract. And in the European Championships, Amy Hunt is one win away from making European athletics history after Great Britain struck gold in the women's 4x100-meter relay.
2: Wild Country. Sport. We are wild.
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1: Crowd made up of hundreds of Bonnie Tyler's friends and fans burst into a rendition of Total Eclipse of the Heart as her coffin was driven home to where she grew up in Swansea. The singer died in July at the age of 75. Chaka Khan has said she became a singer instead of a Black Panther Party activist after she was given a gun. The 73-year-old, whose life story features in the musical I'm Every Woman, said she joined the Black Power group at the age of 16 as she felt they were absolutely correct on every point. She told BBC Radio 4's Desert Island Discs this weekend that she didn't feel in any danger at all during the time of the US civil rights movement. And a new free London installation launches today to celebrate the career of Madonna. The interactive display called Come On Meet Me On The Dance Floor opens on what's the Vogue singer's 68th birthday. It features music and 360-degree video screens on Tottenham Court Road. Fans will be able to leave a personal message at the exhibit, with some of them being shown on the venue's big screens.
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0: Broadcasting from the tippy top of the Flower Mound, deep in the heart of Northern Ireland, this is Wild Country, part of the iMedia Broadcasting Group. 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
1: From the Sky News Centre at 2, a 55-year-old man's died after being bitten by a dog in Wakefield. Police were called to reports of a fight in the Calder Grove area yesterday afternoon. Another man, who's the same age, has been arrested on suspicion of murder. The Chief Inspector of Probation says public safety could be put at risk when thousands of prisoners are released early in October. The move is part of the government's attempts to ease prison overcrowding in England and Wales. Mark Fairhurst is from the Prison Officers Association.
2: If you look at the recall rates over the last 12 months, they are significantly higher than usual. So our biggest fear with all of this is we're going to hit a crime wave. And of course, the recall rates will be so significant that we'll be back to square one and losing capacity.
1: The Ministry of Justice says there's record investment in probation. People in Stourbridge in the West Midlands are starting to find out whether they're able to return home following wildfires. More than 200 soldiers are also tackling flames that have broken out in South Wales. Wildfire consultant Michael Bruce says a balanced approach is needed going forward.
3: So for every pound that's spent on response, a pound should be spent on prevention. They can start by creating what they call defendable space around the home. And that means that it's much easier for the fire services to control a fire in and around houses.
1: The family of Professor Jason Arday say they've been touched by messages of condolence they've received. The former Cambridge professor was found dead on Friday after resigning from his position following allegations of plagiarism, which he denied. Reform UK says it would slash the benefits bill by £50 billion if it wins power. Both Labour and the Tories have criticised plans to abolish personal independence payments and some health elements of universal credit. Southampton are 1-0 down at Watford in their first championship game since Spygate. Arsenal meet Manchester City in the Community Shield in Cardiff this afternoon. That's the latest. I'm Faye Rowlands.
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0: 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Sport.
9: In the football, this season's first piece of silverware is up for grabs later when Premier League winners Arsenal take on FA Cup champions Manchester City in the Community Shield. Gunners boss Mikel Arteta knows that his side will need to improve again if they want the level of success they enjoyed last season.
10: We're going to prepare to elevate our level for sure, expecting that the rest will do the same because that's traditionally what happened in the league in the last few years, and that's the way we have planned the season and the way we want to evolve the team.
9: Celtic's perfect start to the Scottish football season continues after they beat Dundee United 4-0 to go through to the League Cup quarter-finals. Meanwhile, West Ham have signed Belgian midfielder Arne Engels from Scottish champion Celtic. Inter Milan have confirmed the signing of England defender Jed Spence from Tottenham on a 5-year contract. And in the European Championships, Amy Hunt is one win away from making European athletics history after Great Britain struck gold in the women's 4x100m relay.
0: Wild Country. Sport.
11: Chris Jansen.
12: 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Now me and a beer can.
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2: In the football, this season's first piece of silverware is up for grabs later when Premier League winners Arsenal take on FA Cup champions Manchester City in the Community Shield. Gunners boss Mikel Arteta knows that his side will need to improve again if they want the level of success they enjoyed last season.
3: We're going to prepare to elevate our level for sure, expecting that the rest will do the same, because that's traditionally what happened in the league in the last few years, and that's the way we have planned the season and the way we want to evolve the team.
2: Celtic's perfect start to the Scottish football season continues after they beat Dundee United 4-0 to go through to the League Cup quarter-finals. Meanwhile, West Ham have signed Belgian midfielder Arne Engels from Scottish champions Celtic. Inter Milan have confirmed the signing of England defender Jed Spence from Tottenham on a 5-year contract. And in the European Championships, Amy Hunt is one win away from making European athletics history after Great Britain struck gold in the women's 4x100m relay.
1: Wild Country. 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
5: Crowd made up of hundreds of Bonnie Tyler's friends and fans burst into a rendition of Total Eclipse of the Heart as her coffin was driven home to where she grew up in Swansea. The singer died in July at the age of 75. Chaka Khan has said she became a singer instead of a Black Panther Party activist after she was given a gun. The 73-year-old, whose life story features in the musical I'm Every Woman, said she joined the Black Power group at the age of 16 as she felt they were absolutely correct on every point. She told BBC Radio 4's Desert Island Discs this weekend that she didn't feel in any danger at all during the time of the US civil rights movement. And a new free London installation launches today to celebrate the career of Madonna. The interactive display called Come On Meet Me on the Dance Floor opens on what's the Vogue singer's 68th birthday. It features music and 360-degree video screens on Tottenham Court Road. Fans will be able to leave a personal message at the exhibit, with some of them being shown on the venue's big screens.
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0: broadcasting from the tippy top of the Flower Mound, deep in the heart of Northern Ireland. 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
1: From the Sky News Centre at 3, a murder investigation's been launched after a 55-year-old man died following an altercation in Wakefield during which he was bitten by a dog. Another man who's also 55, has been arrested on suspicion of murder and owning a dangerously out-of-control dog. Crews are continuing to tackle 14 wildfires in South Wales as residents are warned the risk of more breaking out remains high. Firefighters have drafted in military personnel to help tackle the blazes. In Stourbridge in the West Midlands, residents are being allowed to return home after the flames forced evacuations. Our correspondent Fraser Maud is there.
2: 19 houses completely destroyed, almost as many damaged by the fire. We're not sure to the extent of that damage. Those homeowners will be finding it out today. It is absolutely incredible to see how close these properties are to each other. Some undamaged, some completely destroyed.
1: The Chief Inspector of Probation has warned of the potential for violent offending when more prisoners are released early in England and Wales. Domestic abusers and killers convicted of manslaughter could be released earlier in their sentences as part of plans to reduce overcrowding. Vanessa Frake is a former prison governor.
3: All we're doing is moving the prison crisis of overcrowding back into communities and back against victims and survivors, particularly of domestic violence.
1: The family of Professor Jason Arday say they've been touched by the messages of condolence they've received. The former Cambridge professor was found dead on Friday after resigning following allegations of plagiarism, which he denied. The Community Shield is just getting underway in Cardiff, with Arsenal taking on Manchester City. In the Scottish League Cup, Hearts and Hibs both lead 1-0 in their matches against Inverness and Partick, respectively. And actress Amanda Abington has secured a five-figure sum from the BBC over bullying allegations she made about her time on Strictly. Her dancing partner, Giovanni Pernice, had rejected any claim of threatening or abusive behaviour. That's the latest. I'm Faye Rowlands.
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9: In the football, this season's first piece of silverware is up for grabs later when Premier League winners Arsenal take on FA Cup champions Manchester City in the Community Shield. Gunners boss Mikel Arteta knows that his side will need to improve again if they want the level of success they enjoyed last season.
10: We're going to prepare to elevate our level for sure, expecting that the rest will do the same, because that's traditionally what happened in the league in the last few years, and that's the way we have planned the season and the way we want to evolve the team.
9: Celtic's perfect start to the Scottish football season continues after they beat Dundee United 4-0 to go through to the League Cup quarter-finals. Meanwhile, West Ham have signed Belgian midfielder Arne Engels from Scottish champions Celtic. Inter Milan have confirmed the signing of England defender Jed Spence from Tottenham on a 5-year contract. And in the European Championships, Amy Hunt is one win away from making European athletics history after Great Britain struck gold in the women's 4x100m relay.
0: Wild Country. Sport.
11: Chris Jansen. Cranking that bull till the oil's pouring in the pan. Not me in a beer can.
0: Ella Langley.
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2: In the football, this season's first piece of silverware is up for grabs later when Premier League winners Arsenal take on FA Cup champions Manchester City in the Community Shield. Gunners boss Mikel Arteta knows that his side will need to improve again if they want the level of success they enjoyed last season.
3: We're going to prepare to elevate our level for sure, expecting that the rest will do the same because that's traditionally what happened in the league in the last few years, and that's the way we have planned the season and the way we want to evolve the team.
2: Celtic's perfect start to the Scottish football season continues after they beat Dundee United 4-0 to go through to the League Cup quarter-finals. Meanwhile, West Ham have signed Belgian midfielder Arne Engels from Scottish champions Celtic. Inter Milan have confirmed the signing of England defender Jed Spence from Tottenham on a 5-year contract. And in the European Championships, Amy Hunt is one win away from making European athletics history after Great Britain struck gold in the women's 4x100m relay.
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5: Crowd made up of hundreds of Bonnie Tyler's friends and fans burst into a rendition of Total Eclipse of the Heart as her coffin was driven home to where she grew up in Swansea. The singer died in July at the age of 75. Chaka Khan has said she became a singer instead of a Black Panther Party activist after she was given a gun. The 73-year-old, whose life story features in the musical I'm Every Woman, said she joined the Black Power group at the age of 16 as she felt they were absolutely correct on every point. She told BBC Radio 4's Desert Island Discs this weekend that she didn't feel in any danger at all during the time of the US civil rights movement. And a new free London installation launches today to celebrate the career of Madonna. The interactive display called Come On Meet Me On The Dance Floor opens on what's the Vogue singer's 68th birthday. It features music and 360-degree video screens on Tottenham Court Road. Fans will be able to leave a personal message at the exhibit, with some of them being shown on the venue's big screens.
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0: Broadcasting from the tippy top of the Flower Mound, deep in the heart of Northern Ireland, this is Wild Country, part of the iMedia Broadcasting Group. 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
1: From the Sky News Centre at 4, a murder investigation's underway after a man died after he was bitten by a dog in Wakefield. Barry Weir reports.
2: Police were called to a footpath off Blacker Lane in Calder Grove yesterday afternoon following reports of an altercation between two men. A 55-year-old was bitten by the animal and taken to hospital where he died shortly after 7pm. Another man, who's also 55, has been arrested on suspicion of murder and owning a dangerously out-of-control dog causing injury. The animal has been seized. Detectives also want to trace two women who stopped to help. One of them gave their name as Sophie.
1: Firefighters in South Wales are continuing to tackle 14 separate incidents. In Stour Bridge, families have begun returning to their homes to assess the damage caused by recent wildfires. The Chief Inspector of Probation is warning officers are being expected to perform miracles when the early prison release scheme is expanded. From October, around 5,000 offenders in England and Wales will become eligible to serve less time behind bars. That includes domestic abusers. Molly Cousins says survivors like her feel they don't matter.
3: I've lived in fear for long enough throughout the relationship, and I've only just built myself back up to be myself again and to be able to leave my house again. And now, putting a licence in place doesn't stop that fear.
1: The Ministry of Justice says there's record investment in probation. At least six people have been killed in Russia after Ukraine launched one of its biggest aerial attacks of the war so far. Meanwhile, three people were killed in Ukraine during Russian overnight strikes. Premier League champions Arsenal have a 2-0 lead against FA Cup holders Manchester City in the Community Shield. Hearts are into the Scottish League Cup quarter-finals with a 6-2 victory over Inverness. Hibs also advanced with a 1-0 win against Partick. Amanda Abington's reached an out-of-court settlement with the BBC over bullying allegations she made about her time on Strictly. Her dance partner Giovanni Pernice has always denied wrongdoing. That's the latest.
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9: In the football, this season's first piece of silverware is up for grabs later when Premier League winners Arsenal take on FA Cup champions Manchester City in the Community Shield. Gunners boss Mikel Arteta knows that his side will need to improve again if they want the level of success they enjoyed last season.
10: We're going to prepare to elevate our level for sure, expecting that the rest will do the same, because that's traditionally what happened in the league in the last few years, and that's the way we have planned the season and the way we want to evolve the team.
9: Celtic's perfect start to the Scottish football season continues after they beat Dundee United 4-0 to go through to the League Cup quarter-finals. Meanwhile, West Ham have signed Belgian midfielder Arne Engels from Scottish champions Celtic. Inter Milan have confirmed the signing of England defender Jed Spence from Tottenham on a 5-year contract. And in the European Championships, Amy Hunt is one win away from making European athletics history after Great Britain struck gold in the women's 4x100m relay.
0: Wild Country. 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
12: 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Not with me and a beer can.
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2: In the football, this season's first piece of silverware is up for grabs later when Premier League winners Arsenal take on FA Cup champions Manchester City in the Community Shield. Gunners boss Mikel Arteta knows that his side will need to improve again if they want the level of success they enjoyed last season.
3: We're going to prepare to elevate our level for sure, expecting that the rest will do the same, because that's traditionally what happened in the league in the last few years, and that's the way we have planned the season and the way we want to evolve the team.
2: Celtic's perfect start to the Scottish football season continues after they beat Dundee United 4-0 to go through to the League Cup quarter-finals. Meanwhile, West Ham have signed Belgian midfielder Arne Engels from Scottish champions Celtic. Inter Milan have confirmed the signing of England defender Jed Spence from Tottenham on a 5-year contract. And in the European Championships, Amy Hunt is one win away from making European athletics history after Great Britain struck gold in the women's 4x100m relay.
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5: Crowd made up of hundreds of Bonnie Tyler's friends and fans burst into a rendition of Total Eclipse of the Heart as her coffin was driven home to where she grew up in Swansea. The singer died in July at the age of 75. Chaka Khan has said she became a singer instead of a Black Panther Party activist after she was given a gun. The 73-year-old, whose life story features in the musical I'm Every Woman, said she joined the Black Power group at the age of 16 as she felt they were absolutely correct on every point. She told BBC Radio 4's Desert Island Discs this weekend that she didn't feel in any danger at all during the time of the US civil rights movement. And a new free London installation launches today to celebrate the career of Madonna. The interactive display called Come On Meet Me on the Dance Floor opens on what's the Vogue singer's 68th birthday. It features music and 360-degree video screens on Tottenham Court Road. Fans will be able to leave a personal message at the exhibit, with some of them being shown on the venue's big screens.
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0: broadcasting from the tippy top of the Flower Mound, deep in the heart of Northern Ireland. 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
1: From the Sky News Centre at 5, a man's died after being bitten by a dog following what police call an altercation in West Yorkshire. The 55-year-old was taken to hospital in a critical condition following the incident in Wakefield on Saturday afternoon and died later. Crews are still tackling 14 separate wildfires across South Wales despite cooler temperatures. Around 200 soldiers have been drafted in to help. Meanwhile, residents in Stourbridge in the West Midlands are returning home to see the damage caused by the fires. Local resident Reverend Martin Gorick has been describing what it was like to evacuate his home.
2: You could see the big flames. I mean, they were higher than houses. You know, the sort of explosions going off in houses, I guess, or trees, you know, exploding. You can hear that crackle. It's horrifying. Suddenly all the neighbours, it was time to go.
1: The Chief Inspector of Probation says public safety could be put at risk when thousands of prisoners are released early in October. The move is part of the government's attempts to ease prison overcrowding in England and Wales. Mark Fairhurst is from the Prison Officers Association.
3: If you look at the recall rates over the last 12 months, they are significantly higher than usual. So our biggest fear with all of this is we're going to hit a crime wave. And of course, the recall rates will be so significant that we'll be back to square one and losing capacity.
1: The Ministry of Justice says there's record investment in probation. More than £70,000 has been raised for the family of former Cambridge professor Jason Arday after he was found dead last week. He resigned following allegations of plagiarism, which he denied. In sport, Hearts are into the Scottish League Cup quarterfinals with a 6-2 victory over Inverness. Hibs also advanced with a 1-0 win against Partick. And Amanda Abington has reached a settlement with the BBC over allegations about her time on Strictly. A 2024 review upheld some complaints of verbal bullying and harassment against her former dance partner Giovanni Pernice, who has always denied any abusive behaviour. That's the latest. I'm Faye Rowlands.
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10: In the football, this season's first piece of silverware is up for grabs later when Premier League winners Arsenal take on FA Cup champions Manchester City in the Community Shield. Gunners boss Mikel Arteta knows that his side will need to improve again if they want the level of success they enjoyed last season.
11: We're going to prepare to elevate our level for sure, expecting that the rest will do the same because that's traditionally what happened in the league in the last few years, and that's the way we have planned the season and the way we want to evolve the team.
10: Celtic's perfect start to the Scottish football season continues after they beat Dundee United 4-0 to go through to the League Cup quarter-finals. Meanwhile, West Ham have signed Belgian midfielder Arne Engels from Scottish champions Celtic. Inter Milan have confirmed the signing of England defender Jed Spence from Tottenham on a 5-year contract. And in the European Championships, Amy Hunt is one win away from making European athletics history after Great Britain struck gold in the women's 4x100m relay.
9: Wild Country. Sport.
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2: In the football, this season's first piece of silverware is up for grabs later when Premier League winners Arsenal take on FA Cup champions Manchester City in the Community Shield. Gunners boss Mikel Arteta knows that his side will need to improve again if they want the level of success they enjoyed last season.
3: We're going to prepare to elevate our level for sure, expecting that the rest will do the same because that's traditionally what happened in the league in the last few years, and that's the way we have planned the season and the way we want to evolve the team.
2: Celtic's perfect start to the Scottish football season continues after they beat Dundee United 4-0 to go through to the League Cup quarter-finals. Meanwhile, West Ham have signed Belgian midfielder Arne Engels from Scottish champions Celtic. Inter Milan have confirmed the signing of England defender Jed Spence from Tottenham on a five-year contract. And in the European Championships, Amy Hunt is one win away from making European athletics history after Great Britain struck gold in the women's 4x100-meter relay.
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0: crowd made up of hundreds of Bonnie Tyler's friends and fans burst into a rendition of Total Eclipse of the Heart as her coffin was driven home to where she grew up in Swansea. The singer died in July at the age of 75. Chaka Khan has said she became a singer instead of a Black Panther Party activist after she was given a gun. The 73-year-old, whose life story features in the musical I'm Every Woman, said she joined the Black Power group at the age of 16 as she felt they were absolutely correct on every point. She told BBC Radio 4's Desert Island Discs this weekend that she didn't feel in any danger at all during the time of the US civil rights movement. And a new free London installation launches today to celebrate the career of Madonna. The interactive display called Come On Meet Me On The Dance Floor opens on what's the Vogue singer's 68th birthday. It features music and 360-degree video screens on Tottenham Court Road. Fans will be able to leave a personal message at the exhibit, with some of them being shown on the venue's big screens.
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1: From the Sky News Centre at 6, a light aircraft has crashed at an air show in Essex. Emergency services are on the scene. The only person on board has been taken to hospital with serious injuries. A murder investigation's underway after a man died after he was bitten by a dog in Wakefield. Barry Weir reports.
2: Police were called to a footpath off Blacker Lane in Calder Grove yesterday afternoon following reports of an altercation between two men. A 55-year-old was bitten by the animal and taken to hospital where he died shortly after 7pm. Another man, who's also 55, has been arrested on suspicion of murder and owning a dangerously out-of-control dog causing injury. The animal has been seized. Detectives also want to trace two women who stopped to help. One of them gave their name as Sophie.
1: Crews have been brought in from as far away as London and Cumbria to help tackle major wildfires in South Wales. They're responding to 14 incidents with the support of military personnel. A senior probation officer is warned of serious concerns about the early release of prisoners in England and Wales. The Ministry of Justice insists there's record investment in probation. The rail line between Lewes and Haywards Heath will stay closed for at least another 10 days. It's after a train derailed last week. Manchester City have started life under new boss Enzo Maresca with a 3-0 defeat to Premier League champions Arsenal in the Community Shield in Cardiff. Legendary manager Pep Guardiola left the FA Cup holders after they lifted the trophy at the end of last season. Maresca says City never recovered from going behind in the first minute.
3: Unfortunately, after 30 seconds, we conceded the first one. I think after the goal we conceded, the reaction was good. Before they scored the second goal, we had 3-4 chances to score and to draw the game. Unfortunately, we missed the chance, and then with the second goal, became more difficult.
1: Championship side Stenhouse Muir have pulled off the shock of the Scottish League Cup second round with a 1-0 extra time victory over Motherwell. That's the latest. I'm Faye Rowlands.
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1: From the Sky News Centre at 7. The Fire Service has been updating us on the operation to bring wildfires under control in Stourbridge.
2: We've opened up almost all of the roads now. We are really keen that we want to get as many residents back home as we can. So we've opened up most of the roads. There are a few that we still have closed and we'll escort residents in just to make sure they are safe.
1: That's West Midlands Fire Service's Chief Fire Officer Simon Toohill. 13 households have been able to return to homes that were partially damaged. The Fire Service is asking locals not to speculate about the cause. A murder investigation has begun in Wakefield following the death of a man who was bitten by a dog. Police have made one arrest. A number of people have been killed in a head-on crash on the motorway in County Kildare. Irish police say one of the cars was being driven the wrong way. A light aircraft has crashed at an air show in Essex. The pilot's been taken to hospital with serious injuries. The Chief Inspector of Probation has warned of the potential for violent offending when more prisoners are released early in England and Wales to tackle overcrowding. Domestic abusers and killers convicted of manslaughter could be released earlier in their sentences. Vanessa Frake is a former prison governor.
3: All we're doing is moving the prison crisis of overcrowding back into communities and back against victims and survivors, particularly of domestic violence.
1: In sport, Belgian Sebastian Pocognoli has been appointed as the new head coach of Scotland's men's football team. The former West Brom and Brighton fullback replaces Steve Clarke on an initial two-year contract. Rangers have been drawn against Glasgow rival Celtic in the quarterfinals of the Scottish League Cup. They'll meet at Ibrox after Derek McInnes picked up his first win with their 5-1 thrashing of holders St Mirren this afternoon. And Arsenal eased to a 3-0 win against Manchester City in the Community Shield in Cardiff. That's the latest. I'm Faye Rowlands.
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1: Crowd made up of hundreds of Bonnie Tyler's friends and fans burst into a rendition of Total Eclipse of the Heart as her coffin was driven home to where she grew up in Swansea. The singer died in July at the age of 75. Chaka Khan has said she became a singer instead of a Black Panther Party activist after she was given a gun. The 73-year-old, whose life story features in the musical I'm Every Woman, said she joined the Black Power group at the age of 16 as she felt they were absolutely correct on every point. She told BBC Radio 4's Desert Island Discs this weekend that she didn't feel in any danger at all during the time of the US civil rights movement. And a new free London installation launches today to celebrate the career of Madonna. The interactive display called Come On Meet Me on the Dance Floor opens on what's the Vogue singer's 68th birthday. It features music and 360-degree video screens on Tottenham Court Road. Fans will be able to leave a personal message at the exhibit, with some of them being shown on the venue's big screens.
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1: From the Sky News Centre at 8, crews are still tackling 14 separate wildfires across South Wales despite cooler temperatures. Around 200 soldiers have been drafted in to help. Meanwhile, residents in Stourbridge in the West Midlands are returning home to see the damage caused by the fires. Local resident Reverend Martin Gorick has been describing what it was like to evacuate his home.
2: You could see the big flames. I mean, they were higher than houses. You know, the sort of explosions going off in houses, I guess, or trees, you know, exploding. You can hear that crackle. It's horrifying. Suddenly all the neighbours, it was time to go.
1: A man has died after being bitten by a dog following what's being described as an altercation in West Yorkshire. The 55-year-old victim was taken to hospital in a critical condition following the incident in Wakefield on Saturday afternoon and died later that evening. A number of people have been killed in a head-on crash on the motorway in County Kildare. Irish police say one of the cars was being driven the wrong way along the M9. A light aircraft has crashed at an air show in Essex. Emergency services are on the scene, with people being advised to avoid the Stowmarie's Great War Aerodrome. In sport, Sebastian Pocconioli has been appointed as the new head coach of Scotland. George Alderman reports.
3: The Scottish FA say the Belgian is one of Europe's brightest emerging coaching talents. He replaces Steve Clark on an initial two-year contract after he stepped down following this summer's World Cup. The former West Brom and Brighton fullback led Union Saint-Gilloise to their first Belgian Pro League title in 90 years in 2025. SFA Chief Football Officer Craig Mulholland says he'll bring an aggressive front foot style of play that will excite supporters.
1: And Cristiano Ronaldo has hinted he'll retire from football at the end of the season. The Portugal legend told Vogue magazine it's probably his last year and he wants to leave a spectacular legacy. That's the latest. I'm Faye Rowlands.
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0: 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Sport.
9: In the football, this season's first piece of silverware is up for grabs later when Premier League winners Arsenal take on FA Cup champions Manchester City in the Community Shield. Gunners boss Mikel Arteta knows that his side will need to improve again if they want the level of success they enjoyed last season.
10: We're going to prepare to elevate our level for sure, expecting that the rest will do the same because that's traditionally what happened in the league in the last few years, and that's the way we have planned the season and the way we want to evolve the team.
9: Celtic's perfect start to the Scottish football season continues after they beat Dundee United 4-0 to go through to the League Cup quarter-finals. Meanwhile, West Ham have signed Belgian midfielder Arne Engels from Scottish champions Celtic. Inter Milan have confirmed the signing of England defender Jed Spence from Tottenham on a 5-year contract. And in the European Championships, Amy Hunt is one win away from making European athletics history after Great Britain struck gold in the women's 4x100m relay.
0: Wild Country. Sport.
11: Chris Jansen.
12: 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Not with me in a beer can.
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2: In the football, this season's first piece of silverware is up for grabs later when Premier League winners Arsenal take on FA Cup champions Manchester City in the Community Shield. Gunners boss Mikel Arteta knows that his side will need to improve again if they want the level of success they enjoyed last season.
3: We're going to prepare to elevate our level for sure, expecting that the rest will do the same because that's traditionally what happened in the league in the last few years, and that's the way we have planned the season and the way we want to evolve the team.
2: Celtic's perfect start to the Scottish football season continues after they beat Dundee United 4-0 to go through to the League Cup quarter-finals. Meanwhile, West Ham have signed Belgian midfielder Arne Engels from Scottish champions Celtic. Inter Milan have confirmed the signing of England defender Jed Spence from Tottenham on a 5-year contract. And in the European Championships, Amy Hunt is one win away from making European athletics history after Great Britain struck gold in the women's 4x100m relay.
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3: 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Thank you.
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5: Crowd made up of hundreds of Bonnie Tyler's friends and fans burst into a rendition of Total Eclipse of the Heart as her coffin was driven home to where she grew up in Swansea. The singer died in July at the age of 75. Chaka Khan has said she became a singer instead of a Black Panther Party activist after she was given a gun. The 73-year-old, whose life story features in the musical I'm Every Woman, said she joined the Black Power group at the age of 16 as she felt they were absolutely correct on every point. She told BBC Radio 4's Desert Island Discs this weekend that she didn't feel in any danger at all during the time of the US civil rights movement. And a new free London installation launches today to celebrate the career of Madonna. The interactive display called Come On Meet Me on the Dance Floor opens on what's the Vogue singer's 68th birthday. It features music and 360-degree video screens on Tottenham Court Road. Fans will be able to leave a personal message at the exhibit, with some of them being shown on the venue's big screen.
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0: 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Newcastle, now.

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0: 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Another. 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
2: From the Sky News Centre at 9. The fire service has begun updating us on the operation to bring wildfires under control in Stourbridge.
3: We've opened up almost all of the roads now. We are really keen that we want to get as many residents back home as we can. So we've opened up most of the roads. There are a few that we still have closed and we'll escort residents in just to make sure they are safe.
2: That's West Midlands Fire Service's Chief Fire Officer Simon Toohill. 13 households have been able to return to homes that were partially damaged. A murder investigation has begun in Wakefield following the death of a man who was bitten by a dog. Police have made one arrest following reports of an earlier altercation in the Calder area. The family of Professor Jason Arday say they've been touched by messages of condolence they've received. The former Cambridge professor was found dead on Friday after resigning from his position following allegations of plagiarism, which he denied. Great Britain's Amy Hunt has made history by becoming the first athlete to win 4 gold medals at a single European Championships. She took the baton home in the mixed 4x100 metre relay, which also earned Dina Asher-Smith a record 8th continental title. Belgian Sebastian Pocognoli has been appointed as the new head coach of Scotland's men's football team. The 39-year-old former West Brom and Brighton fullback replaces Steve Clarke on an initial 2-year contract. Our reporter Adam Binney says he becomes an international manager at a young age.
4: He's actually only been a manager in full-time professional football for 2 seasons. The first of those was extremely impressive. He was Union Saint-Gilloise manager in Belgium, where they won the league. So that then earned them a move to French side Monaco, but they did indeed decide to replace Pocognoli. That's why he has become available.
2: Actress Amanda Abington secured a 5-figure sum over bullying allegations she made about her time on Strictly. The show was reviewed in 2024 after she accused former dance partner Gianni Pernice of bullying and harassment, which he's always denied. That's the latest. I'm Faye Rowlands.
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1: I know these roads. 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
3: Pedestrians will continue to be killed on our roads if we ignore the need to look out for each other while walking or driving. 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
4: Crowd made up of hundreds of Bonnie Tyler's friends and fans burst into a rendition of Total Eclipse of the Heart as her coffin was driven home to where she grew up in Swansea. The singer died in July at the age of 75. Chaka Khan has said she became a singer instead of a Black Panther Party activist after she was given a gun. The 73-year-old, whose life story features in the musical I'm Every Woman, said she joined the Black Power group at the age of 16 as she felt they were absolutely correct on every point. She told BBC Radio 4's Desert Island Discs this weekend that she didn't feel in any danger at all during the time of the US civil rights movement. And a new free London installation launches today to celebrate the career of Madonna. The interactive display called Come On Meet Me on the Dance Floor opens on what's the Vogue singer's 68th birthday. It features music and 360-degree video screens on Tottenham Court Road. Fans will be able to leave a personal message at the exhibit, with some of them being shown on the venue's big screens.
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1: From the Sky News Centre at 10. Crews are continuing to tackle 14 wildfires in South Wales as residents are warned the risk of more breaking out remains high. In Stourbridge in the West Midlands, residents are being allowed to return home after flames forced evacuations. Our correspondent Fraser Maud is there.
2: 19 houses completely destroyed, almost as many damaged by the fire. We're not sure to the extent of that damage. Those homeowners will be finding it out today. It is absolutely incredible to see how close these properties are to each other, some undamaged, some completely destroyed.
1: Five teenagers have died in a road crash in County Kildare involving a car travelling on the wrong side of the motorway. Three women and a child in a second vehicle remain in hospital. A murder investigation's been launched after a 55-year-old man died following an altercation in Wakefield, during which he was bitten by a dog. Another man, who's also 55, has been arrested on suspicion of murder. The Chief Inspector of Probation says public safety could be put at risk when thousands of prisoners are released early as part of attempts to ease prison overcrowding in England and Wales. The Ministry of Justice says there's record investment in probation. It's understood a fee of over £65 million has been agreed for Rodri to join Barcelona from Manchester City. The Spain World Cup winners' contract with the Premier League club ends next summer. Rodri missed today's 3-0 Community Shield defeat to Arsenal. New City boss Enzo Maresca was asked afterwards if they missed him.
3: It's not about if we miss Rodri or not. I think we can find many things after this kind of defeat. We just need to analyse in the right way, think about and focus about the next one.
1: Amy Hunt has won a record fourth gold medal at a single European Athletics Championships after helping Great Britain and Northern Ireland to victory in the mixed 4x100m relay. And Belgian Sebastian Pocconioli has been appointed as the new head coach of Scotland's football team. That's the latest. I'm Daisy Steele.
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3: Wild. Turn it up, son. All right, boys. This is her favorite song, you know that, right? So if we play it good and loud, she might get up and dance again.

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1: From the Sky News Centre at 11, the fire service has been updating us on the operation to bring wildfires under control in Stourbridge.
2: We've opened up almost all of the roads now. We are really keen that we want to get as many residents back home as we can. So we've opened up most of the roads. There are a few that we still have closed and we'll escort residents in just to make sure they are safe.
1: That's West Midlands Fire Service's Chief Fire Officer Simon Toohill. 13 households have been able to return to homes that were partially damaged. 19 homes were destroyed. The fire service is asking locals not to speculate about the cause. 5 teenagers have died in a road crash in County Kildare involving a car travelling on the wrong side of the motorway. The boys were all in one vehicle, 3 women and a child in the second vehicle remain in hospital. A murder investigation is underway after a 55-year-old man died following a dog attack in Wakefield. Another man, also 55, has been arrested, while police have seized a German shepherd believed to have been involved. In sport, Amy Hunt has made European Championships history by becoming the first athlete to win 4 gold medals at a single meeting. She helped Great Britain and Northern Ireland to victory in the mixed 4x100-metre relay. Derek McInnes has his first win as Rangers manager, a 5-1 thrashing of holders St Mirren in the Scottish League Cup. They'll now host rivals Celtic in the quarter-finals. McInnes says they were aggressive and got their awards.
3: Many positives for the game, good aspects here. I thought it was a strong start. We looked a threat on counter-attacks, but we also built the game pretty well as well. It's quite ironic, the first game I went competitive really with one striker. We actually looked like more of a threat.
1: And Belgian Sebastian Pocognoli has been appointed as the new head coach of Scotland's men's football team. The former West Brom and Brighton fullback replaces Steve Clarke on a 2-year contract. That's the latest. I'm Daisy Steele.
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2: Go placidly amid the noise and haste, and remember what peace there may be in silence. As far as possible without surrender, be on good terms with all persons. 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They too have their story. Avoid loud and aggressive persons. They are vexations to the spirit. If you compare yourself with others, you may become vain and bitter, for always there will be greater and lesser persons than

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Keep interested in your own career. However humble, it is a real possession in the changing fortunes of time. Exercise caution in your business affairs, for the world is full of trickery. But let this not blind you to what virtue there is. Many persons strive for high ideals, and everywhere life is full of heroism. Be yourself. Especially do not feign affection. Neither be cynical about love. For in the face of all aridity and disenchantment, it is as perennial as the grass. Take kindly the counsel of the years, gracefully surrendering the things of youth. 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Beyond a wholesome discipline, be gentle with yourself.

Therefore, be at peace with God, whatever you conceive him to be, and whatever your labors and aspirations in the noisy confusion of life, keep peace with your soul. With all its sham, drudgery, and broken dreams, it is still a beautiful world. 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
1: From the Sky News Centre at midnight, crews are still tackling 14 separate wildfires across South Wales despite cooler temperatures. Around 200 soldiers have been drafted in to help. Meanwhile, residents in Stourbridge in the West Midlands are returning home to see the damage caused by the fires. Local resident Reverend Martin Gorick has been describing what it was like to evacuate his home.
2: You could see the big flames. I mean, they were higher than houses. You know, the sort of explosions going off in houses, I guess, or trees. You know, exploding. You can hear that crackle. It's horrifying. Suddenly all the neighbours, it was time to go.
1: Five teenagers have died in a road crash in County Kildare involving a car travelling on the wrong side of the motorway. The boys were all in one vehicle. Three women and a child in the second vehicle remain in hospital. A murder investigation's underway after a 55-year-old man died following a dog attack in Wakefield. Another man, also 55, has been arrested, while police have seized a German shepherd believed to have been involved. More than a dozen people have been killed in Russia and Ukraine in the latest wave of strikes. At least seven died on the Russian side after Ukrainian forces launched nearly 1,500 drones over 24 hours. In sport, Belgian Sebastian Pocognoli has been appointed as the new head coach of Scotland's men's football team. The 39-year-old former West Brom and Brighton fullback replaces Steve Clark. Our reporter Adam Bin says he becomes an international manager at a young age.
3: He's actually only been a manager in full-time professional football for two seasons. The first of those was extremely impressive. He was Union Saint-Gilloise manager in Belgium, where they won the league. So that then earned them a move to French side Monaco, but they did indeed decide to replace Pocognoli. That's why he has become available.
1: And Great Britain's Amy Hunt has made history by becoming the first athlete to win four gold medals at a single European Championships. She took the baton home in the mixed 4x100m relay. That's the latest. I'm Daisy Steele.
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